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1: Friday dinner check, are we doing some tacos, enchiladas, tamales, carne guisada, or just going to pretend the diet's until somebody says menudo? 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

0: Tejano 1600, Tucson's numero uno for Tejano.
1: 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Let me know. 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
1: Ya que vas rumbo a la casita, I got a question for you, and we can settle this right in here using the talkback feature. Menudo is for Saturday morning, or is it for Sunday? What do you think? Use that talkback feature, let me know, and how it works.

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1: It's your numero uno for Tejano. It's Jay-Z on the radio. And just like that, it is quitting time. Pero no se agüiten. I'll be back tomorrow, el día de mañana, sábado. I'll be there till about right early in the morning, tempranito, 8 de la mañana. So be

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2: 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Bienvenidos a Tejano Gold Countdown, the nationally syndicated official countdown de la música tejana, proudly certified by the Senate of the Lone Star State. 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I'm talking about Los Palominos.
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2: 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Okay, here is this week's question. Before becoming the Grammy-winning group we know

today as Los Palominos. They originally formed in 1986 under a different name. 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We do. We've got the answer coming up later in the show. Let's kick off the countdown with a talented group desde Houston, Texas. Sencillo. They enter the countdown with an incredible Tejano.

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0: up to number 14, we've got El Contrabando del Paso by Los Palominos. They're set to kick off their highly anticipated 35th anniversary tour with a special opening concert at the Burt Ogden Arena. That's next Saturday, June 20th, and I am going to be there right along with them and with you so we can help Los Palominos celebrate, kick off the celebration of their 35th anniversary. We are so proud of them, and I'm honored to be there to visit with everyone in the Rio Grande Valley. That's happening Saturday, June 20th at the Burt Ogden Arena. Nos vemos ahí, okay? Now, before we go to break, it's time for your Tejano trivia quiz once again, in case you missed it. Here is this week's question. Before becoming the Grammy-winning group we know today as Los Palominos, they originally formed in 1986 under a different name. Do you know that original name of the group when it was first formed by the Ariola brothers? The answer, coming up later in the show. More TGC, more Tejano Gold Countdown is on the way. No le cambies.
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0: Welcome back. 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

0: Tejano Gold Countdown, new entrance at number 13. The title of the song is Sad Old Country Song by the one and only Sonny Sauceda, produced by Azteca Ranch Music. You know, we're truly honored to be speaking with James Ariola, leader and lead vocalist of Los Palominos, one of the most influential and enduring groups in Tejano music today. So, Jimmy, let's talk about the 35th anniversary tour. Which cities are you going to be visiting, and where can fans catch Los Palominos live as you celebrate this milestone?
1: Bueno, pues, como están comentando, I think we're doing Edinburgh, San Antonio, Houston, and then I think que vamos a programar un Monterrey también, solo que algo que de veras nosotros ni esperábamos llegar a 35 años, pero ya que estamos aquí, pues creo que nos da la oportunidad de celebrar.
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0: produced by Edinburgh, Texas-based Miss Daniel, featuring Fiebre Loca out of Monterrey, Mexico. This outstanding collaboration, you know, it's already surpassed 203,000 views on YouTube, and this week it climbs to number 10 on TGC. And by the way, Grupo Mesteño has been announced as the second special guest for Los Palominos concert taking place on June 20th. That's the 20th of June at the Bird Ogden Arena in Edinburgh, Texas. I'm going to be there. We certainly hope you come by. Don't miss this unforgettable night of Tejano music celebrating the 35-year career of Los Palominos. Nos vemos allí. Today, I'm truly honored to speak with James Arriola, the leader and lead vocalist of Los Palominos. And James, you've built such an incredible legacy over the years. So, looking ahead to your upcoming concerts, what songs and surprises can your fans expect when they see Los Palominos live on stage?
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0: 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With Rudy Treviño. 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
2: 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Thank you so much for staying with us. Stick around because more of my interview with Los Palominos is coming up and the answer to this week's trivia quiz. But right now, let's see who's next on TGC.

chula del condado, Baila Calma. This song written by Eduardo Yayo Anguiano and produced by Eddie Perez for La Llave Music Group. 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

0: supieras a Ricardo Castellón y la diferencia. Tremendo éxito que esta semana se ubica en la posición número 4 on TGC. Now, as we go to break, time for the answer to this week's Tejano Trivia Quiz. Here is this week's question again. Before becoming the Grammy-winning group we know today as Los Palominos, they originally formed in 1986 under a different name. Do you know that original name of the group when it was first formed by the Ariola brothers? Now, ready for the answer? If you think the name of the group was Los Tremendos Pequeños, you are absolutely right. And more than 30 years later, they've proven their staying power in an ever-evolving industry. Way to go, Los Palominos. Be sure you go online and enter your name to win at RudyTrevinosTGC.com. On the way, we'll find out which the out artist made the top three on the countdown and more of my conversation with Los Palominos. Ya regresamos. No le cambies.
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0: Welcome back. This is Tejano Gold Countdown, the nationally syndicated official countdown de la música tejana. We're celebrating 31 proud years of counting only the best in Tejano and regional Mexican music all across the USA and Mexico. And we're about to reach the number one spot of the week. But first, let's check out number

Chicano outlaw band. This one was written by the wonderful Shelly Lares and Jose Rosario, produced by Shell Shock Records 3. It was a former number one, and this week, well, it's at number 3 on TGC.

0: Duro by Oscar de la Rosa featuring Los Palominos. It's their first promotional single of his solo album, Ojalá Fueras Mías, produced by Mando Lichtenberger. This week, this song climbs to number 2 on TGC.
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0: Now, it's time for your Tejano Gold Countdown Anheuser-Busch Retro Shot de la Semana, Música del Pasado. Let's take it back to 1991. A landmark year in the evolution of Tejano music and the rise of the modern romantic Tejano sound. In late October of that year, an album was released that would make history, becoming the first Tejano album ever to surpass 1 million copies sold. Can you name which track led the way as the album's debut single? It's your Tejano Gold Countdown Retro Shot de la Semana.

0: on Qué Tonto He Sido by Grupo Sólido, produced by Ben de Leon y Rolando Benavides. It's the number one song of the week on the national charts and number one on Tejano Gold Countdown. You've been listening to the top 20 Tejano songs of the week on Tejano Gold Countdown, TGC. 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This is Rudy Treviño, your friend in La Onda, saying till next week, stay safe, stay healthy, ahí te guacho, and stay Tejano. Tejano Gold. 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
1: 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Remember Michael Salgado? 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That man keeps giving fans lots of music and

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1: 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That was the official sound check for the Pachanga. 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
1: 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Thank you so much for listening to us. 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Y pues, so make sure and send me the invite, and I will...

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1: 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And how many of y'all have that one cousin or that one family that says, you know what, we're going to invite one, two people, and then all of a sudden it goes into like 37 people show up. 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Here's La Cervecita. This is a perfect song for that. 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
1: 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You know, I've never really thought about this, but what's the plate everybody fights over when you're at a family cookout? The brisket, the ribs, the chicken sausage, or the last scoop of arroz? Let me know. Usa la aplicación de iHeartRadio, and maybe it's something else. I love you some Filipitas.

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1: 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No más las clásicas de aquí estamos contigo, echándole ganas donde quiera que estés. And shout out to everybody who grew up with Tejano playing in the kitchen while mom was cooking. This one's for you. 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
1: 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As you enjoy this beautiful Saturday, donde quiera que estés. And, oh man, Tejano Classics, this is what I'm talking about. When you wake up early in the morning or your mom woke you up. 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
1: So at this time, you'd probably want to tell your tío or tía and their neighbors that once the music starts playing that the party has officially started. La Pachanga, we're doing the countdown. Let's go, todo el día sábado. It's Jay-Z on the radio contigo. You can follow me at Jay-Z, that's J-A-Y-Z, at wild104.net. 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